0: Live from the MyBulkleyLakesNow.com newsroom. This is Moose News.
1: Good afternoon. I'm Logan Flint. Environment Canada has issued a special air quality statement due to wildfire smoke in the area until Thursday. It said smoke across the Skeena region is expected to thin during the day but persist in valley bottoms overnight. High smoke exposure can pose a threat to anyone, with infants and young kids, people aged 65 and older, and those with pre-existing conditions at a higher risk. During the statement, Environment Canada recommends following common sense, monitoring symptoms, staying indoors with windows and doors closed, and checking on neighbors. A new fire truck is in service at the Topley Fire Department, replacing its vehicle from the 1980s. Regional Fire Chief Jason Blackwell says crews pushed the vehicle into its bay when it was delivered.
2: They call it a push-in ceremony. It basically dates back to when fire departments were like a horse-drawn carriage. So when they got a new one, obviously the horses can't back it in. So the members would sort of push the new carriage back into the hall.
1: The new truck is the department's new primary response vehicle, with its 2007 fire truck becoming a backup. The total for the new truck was about $680,000, funded by the Resource Benefits Alliance, and included extra equipment so the vehicle was ready to use upon delivery. A new app developed in northern BC is providing a one-stop shop for British Columbians and Albertans for wildfire information. Jeff Parr, a native of Dawson Creek, BC, says he spent the last year building Wildfire Ready, a free bilingual app that compiles wildfire-related information from official sources such as wildfire information, road closures, and more. He says the app isn't intended to replace official sources, but to put all information into one place.
3: It's a companion to 911 and BC Wildfire Services. We're never trying to replace anyone. We don't invent data. We compile what's already public into one place, and we credit every source.
1: Parr says he decided to release the app to the public after not being able to find anything similar. And the Morristown Mud Races were held over the weekend in Whitsett with over 50 vehicles participating. Organizer Charmaine Nicale says a highlight for her was the face painting, which has been done by the same people for several years.
4: They've been painting the same faces since they were 4 years old up until, you know, they're now in their 20s.
1: Also at the event was the annual Tug of War and Furt races on Sunday. The mud races have been running since 2003, with breaks for the COVID-19 pandemic and the health of Chris Gagnon, who started the event. Be the first to know. Get news alerts direct to your inbox by signing up at MyBulkleyLakesNow.com.
5: Moose weather for the Buckley Valley tonight, partly cloudy, just a slight chance of showers or maybe even a thunderstorm. That should clear up later this evening, the low to 12. For tomorrow, sunshine and 30 degrees. For the Lakes District tonight, partly cloudy, slight chance of showers or a risk of a thunderstorm. That's going to clear up after midnight. Overnight low near 7, and it'll get it back up to sunshine and 30 on Wednesday.
0: The Moose. 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

0: the Bulkley Valley and Lakes biggest variety of the moose, Vance Joy, from his debut EP going back to 2013, God Loves You When You're Dancing. That's Riptide. I'm Garrett Three. There's going to be a lot of dancing and celebrating and balls hit at the 2026 Celebrity Golf Tournament in Smithers. It's coming up August 6th to the 8th. It's one of the biggest summer highlights as well. It's going to be a great celebrity auction on the Thursday, and then the practice round and the live auction and gala and banquet on the Friday. And then, of course, the big tournament on the Saturday. It's going to wrap up with a backyard bash with music from the Rats. They're great guys. It's a great band. It's going to be a great weekend. Smithers Celebrity Golf Tournament coming up August 6th to the 8th.
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0: The Buckley Valley Lake's biggest variety, the Moose That's Glass Tiger, with a little French in that one. Je pense que je t'adore. I think I love you. That's your what I look for. I'm Gareth Reed. If you're looking for a great getaway, there's nothing better than our 8 weeks of summer contest. We give away a big vacation prize every single Monday. Matt has given away, let's see, the first one was the Big Valley Jamboree in Camrose. The second one was Vail Fest, the Ale Fest in Vailmount. This week's is a Prince George Golf getaway. You get a couple of nights in a hotel, restaurant gift certificates, four rounds of golf at the Aberdeen Glen Golf Course, $300 in gas from the co-op, and a PWB prize pack. The only thing you got to do is listen to that in the morning, which you do anyways. He'll give you a chance tomorrow. Good luck.
1: It's camping season. Camping we will go. Hard to tell who's more excited, you or the mosquitoes. The Moose.
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0: The Barkley Valley and Lakes biggest variety, the Moose. That is Loverboy, loving every minute of it. I have loved every minute of my time with you, but unfortunately, I gotta go home. I gotta start cooking up some barbecue here. We've got Sabrina Carpenter coming up and the Trues for you next. Have a great Tuesday.
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1: Good afternoon, I'm Logan Flint. Environment Canada has issued a special air quality statement due to wildfire smoke in the area until Thursday. It said smoke across the Skeena region is expected to thin during the day but persist in valley bottoms overnight. High smoke exposure can pose a threat to anyone, with infants and young kids, people aged 65 and older, and those with pre-existing conditions at a higher risk. During the statement, Environment Canada recommends following common sense, monitoring symptoms, staying indoors with windows and doors closed, and checking on neighbors. A new fire truck is in service at the Topley Fire Department, replacing its vehicle from the 1980s. Regional Fire Chief Jason Blackwell says crews pushed the vehicle into its bay when it was delivered.
2: They call it a push-in ceremony. It basically dates back to when fire departments were like a horse-drawn carriage. So when they got a new one, obviously the horses can't back it in. So the members would sort of push the new carriage back into the hall.
1: The new truck is the department's new primary response vehicle, with its 2007 fire truck becoming a backup. The total for the new truck was about $680,000, funded by the Resource Benefits Alliance, and included extra equipment so the vehicle was ready to use upon delivery. A new app developed in northern BC is providing a one-stop shop for British Columbians and Albertans for wildfire information. Jeff Parr, a native of Dawson Creek, BC, says he spent the last year building Wildfire Ready, a free bilingual app that compiles wildfire-related information from official sources such as wildfire information, road closures, and more. He says the app isn't intended to replace official sources, but to put all information into one place.
3: It's a companion to 911 and BC Wildfire Services. We're never trying to replace anyone. We don't invent data. We compile what's already public into one place, and we credit every source.
1: Parr says he decided to release the app to the public after not being able to find anything similar. And the Morristown Mud Races were held over the weekend in Whitsett with over 50 vehicles participating. Organizer Charmina Cal says a highlight for her was the face painting, which has been done by the same people for several years.
4: They've been painting the same faces since they were 4 years old up until, you know, they're now in their 20s.
1: Also at the event was the annual Tug of War and Furt races on Sunday. The mud races have been running since 2003, with breaks for the COVID-19 pandemic and the health of Chris Gagnon, who started the event. Be the first to know. Get news alerts direct to your inbox by signing up at MyBulkleyLakesNow.com.
0: The Moose. This is the Bulkley Valley and Lake's biggest variety.

0: the Bulkley Valley and Lake's biggest variety for your workday. 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

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I wish she'd let me be, but her destiny's got us so intertwined. Back in 2011, I decided to not

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3: 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Neither do we. 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
1: They're revving up to race again. 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
1: 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Love Shack, baby, Love Shack.
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1: They're revving up to race again. 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

The Moose promises the Lovely Valley and Lake's biggest variety. That's the Moose. Variety of epic proportions. The Multi Valley and Lake's biggest variety is on the Moose.

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0: The Bulkley Valley and Lake's biggest variety. The Moose.
1: Is it a relapse if it's just a drink? 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

0: 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The Moose.
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0: 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The Bulky Valley and Lake's biggest variety now.

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1: It's time to get soaking!
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promises the Buckley Valley and Lake's biggest variety. The Moose. Variety of epic proportions. The Buckley Valley and Lake's biggest variety is on the Moose.

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2: I'm Darren Bain. A new fire truck is in service at the Topley Fire Department, replacing its vehicle from the 1980s. Regional Fire Chief Jason Blackwell says crews pushed the vehicle into its bay when it was delivered.
3: They call it a push-in ceremony. It basically dates back to when fire departments were like a horse-drawn carriage. So when they got a new one, obviously the horses can't back it in, so the members would sort of push the new carriage back into the hall.
2: The new truck is the department's new primary response vehicle, with its 2007 fire truck becoming a backup. The total for the new truck was about $680,000, funded by the Resource Benefits Alliance, and included extra equipment so the vehicle was ready to use upon delivery. BC officials are warning that hot, dry weather and thunderstorms are expected to worsen wildfire activity and drought conditions across much of the province in the coming days. Minister of Forests Ravi Parmar says challenging weather conditions are persisting throughout southern BC.
4: This, coupled with strong winds and widespread thunderstorms, we will likely once again see a jump in new wildfire starts.
2: As of Tuesday, around 600 properties are on evacuation order in BC, while an additional 5,700 are on an evacuation alert. A new Made in Northern BC app is providing British Columbians and Albertans with a one-stop shop for wildfire information. Jeff Parr, a native of Dawson Creek, has spent the last year building Wildfire Ready, a free bilingual app compiling wildfire-related information from official sources such as wildfire information, road closures, and more. Parr says he built the app to help make it easier to find important information.
5: The information existed, but it was just scattered across too many places. People were doing the assembly themselves at the worst possible moments.
2: Parr says the app isn't intended to replace official sources, but to compile the information from those sources into one place. Electric vehicle drivers in northern and rural BC could soon have more places to charge up. The province and BC Hydro have announced a $700 million investment to expand the public charging network, adding 3,500 new charging ports by 2035. That's more than triple the current network. An additional $18 million is also being made available through the Clean BC Go Electric

0: With you in the morning drive is looking good. Nothing to report at the moment. If you do see anything on the roads, though, you can always give me a call and let me know about it. That is 250-847-2277 for the phone number. And now we can take a look at the weather, which is still looking, it's looking decent for today. We do have a little bit of smoke to look out for us, and we are under a yellow air quality advisory. So it's nothing crazy, but obviously it's going to say no extraneous activities outdoors and just be careful of the air quality. So we'll keep an eye on that over the course of the day. 27 to be our daytime high, and it should get a little more sunny towards the end of the day too. It could be sunny for pretty much the rest of the day, but that smoke obviously is going to dampen the parade just a little bit. And then the current temps. They're not bad either. It is a little warm starting things off. 12 degrees in Smithers, 11 in Houston, and 7 in Burns Lake.
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1: Variety is on the Moose.

Listeners, Joey Ariba here on the Moose. Morning, it's Matt here with you. We have made it to 6:14 on this Wednesday morning, and I have a question for you. What's one place around the Bulkley Valley and Lakes District, either or, it could be both, that you make a point of visiting every summer? Like a particular spot, maybe you got a camp out or something that you go and do every year. Whatever it is, we'll talk about it a little bit more after some more tunes. It's Justin Bieber up first with Daisies, right here on the Moose.

0: There's garbage number one crush here on the Moose. Good morning, it's Matt here with you. And well, we are talking the one place around the BVLD that you make a point of visiting every summer. And obviously, BVLD's a pretty big place. There's going to be a bunch of different options for what your answer could be. It could be, of course, as simple as like a camping spot in particular. Or like a particular trail. But that's just it. There's so many different options for different spots to go camping and different trails to hike. That it literally could just be a different answer for every single person. Could be crazy. So, I'm looking to see if you've got, like, yourself a little hidden gem that you'd like to make a point of going back to visit every summer. And if you do have one, if you're willing to share, you can go on over to the Facebook page, The Moose BVLD, and let me know there.
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2: Due to a landmark tobacco settlement, you may qualify for a significant payment if you smoked regularly before November 20th, 1998, and were diagnosed with lung cancer, throat cancer, emphysema, or COPD. 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
1: I'm Darren Bain. A new fire truck is in service at the Topley Fire Department, replacing its vehicle from the 1980s. Regional Fire Chief Jason Blackwell says crews pushed the vehicle into its bay when it was delivered.
2: They call it a push-in ceremony. It basically dates back to when fire departments were like a horse-drawn carriage. So when they got a new one, obviously the horses can't back it in, so the members would sort of push the new carriage back into the hall.
1: The new truck is the department's new primary response vehicle, with its 2007 fire truck becoming a backup. The total for the new truck was about $680,000, funded by the Resource Benefits Alliance, and included extra equipment so the vehicle was ready to use upon delivery. BC officials are warning that hot, dry weather and thunderstorms are expected to worsen wildfire activity and drought conditions across much of the province in the coming days. Minister of Forests Ravi Parmar says challenging weather conditions are persisting throughout southern BC.
3: This, coupled with strong winds and widespread thunderstorms, we will likely once again see a jump in new wildfire starts.
1: As of Tuesday, around 600 properties are on evacuation order in BC, while an additional 5,700 are on an evacuation alert. A new Made in Northern BC app is providing British Columbians and Albertans with a one-stop shop for wildfire information. Jeff Parr, a native of Dawson Creek, has spent the last year building Wildfire Ready, a free bilingual app compiling wildfire-related information from official sources such as wildfire information, road closures, and more. Parr says he built the app to help make it easier to find important information.
4: The information existed, but it was just scattered across too many places. People were doing the assembly themselves at the worst possible moments.
1: Parr says the app isn't intended to replace official sources, but to compile the information from those sources into one place. Electric vehicle drivers in northern and rural BC could soon have more places to charge up. The province and BC Hydro have announced a $700 million investment to expand the public charging network, adding 3,500 new charging ports by 2035. That's more than triple the current network. An additional $18 million is also being made available through the Clean BC Go Electric Public Charger Program, with funding prioritized for Indigenous, rural, and northern communities. And the Morristown Mud Races were held over the weekend in Whitsett, with more than 50 vehicles participating. Organizer Charmaine Nichols says a highlight for her was the face painting, which has been done by the same people for several years.
5: They've been painting the same faces since they were 4 years old up until, you know, they're now in their 20s.
1: Also at the event was the annual tug of war and foot races on Sunday. The mud races have been running since 2003, with breaks for the COVID-19 pandemic and the health of Chris Gagnon, who started the event. Get daily and weekly news alerts directly to your inbox by signing up at MyBulkleyLakesNow.com.
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6: Good morning, it's Matt here with you, and the morning drive is still looking good. Nothing to report at the moment. The road should be good, unless you do see something. Then you can always give me a call at 250-847-2277. And then we can spread the word about it. But apart from that, we can just jump right into the weather. And it's still looking pretty much the same, too. We've got about 27 degrees for the daytime high. It is going to be a warm day once again. We do also have some smoke in the forecast, too. That's going to be throughout the BVLD over the course of today and possibly tomorrow, too. So we'll see about that. And then the current temps. We're gone up 1 degree. 13 in Smithers, 11 in Houston, and 7 in Burns Lake.
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0: There's heart. What about love here on the Moose? Good morning, it's Matt here with you. Happy Wednesday to all those celebrating the halfway point of this week. Well, I guess we got to get to the noon hour first. However, that doesn't change the fact that it is still summer. And we do still have some spots around the Bulkley Valley Lakes District that we could very well be making points of going and visiting every summer. So that's what we're still looking to figure out. And of course, there's a ton of options, obviously, because it could even be... Maybe it's somewhere your family's gone for years. Could be like a total, not a family reunion. What word am I thinking of? like a tradition. There it is. It was right on the tip of my tongue. It could very well be a family tradition for you. Somewhere you maybe even discovered a little more recently, and now it's somewhere new to go and check out, and you want to turn it into a tradition. Like, that could very well be the case, too. Whatever it is, you can let me know on the Facebook page, though. It's the Moose BVLD.
1: 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The Bulkley Valley and Lake's biggest variety is on the Moose.
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0: It's 6:43 here on the Moose. Morning. Matt here with you. Well, we are keeping things rocking along with a little old band from Australia. It's In Excess. New sensation here on the Moose.

0: somewhere.
1: Yeah, we could just go up there and hang out.
2: Like open the fridge and stuff, and there would be foods laid out for us, little pre-wrapped sausages and things.
1: Mm.
2: They have pre-wrapped sausages, but they don't have pre-wrapped bacon.
1: Well, can you blame them?
2: Yeah.

0: They're bare naked ladies. If I had $1 million, right here on the Moose. Morning, Matt here with you, and we are talking about the one place in the BVLD that you make a point of visiting every summer. And obviously, you can still let us know on the Facebook page, kind of like Myron and Clifford did. Because they also have pretty good options as well. Myron said the Morristown Canyon watch the fish jump. Yeah, that actually would be pretty cool to see. I don't think I've ever seen the fish jumping it through it, but I've definitely been over there before. And then, well, Clifford, the cliffs on the Telquahy Road. I don't know what cliffs you're talking about. I've definitely driven that road before. I just can't remember any cliffs. All right, now I have somewhere to go check out. So, where is it for you? What spot is it in the BVLD that you make a point of visiting every summer? You can let me know on the Facebook page. It's the Moose BVLD.
1: One more reason to love British Columbia. The Bulkley Valley and Lake's biggest variety is on the Moose.
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0: Well, we made it all the way to 6:53 on this Wednesday morning, so I suppose we just got to keep it moving, because that's how time works, right? It just keeps going forward. So, we'll do the same with some Matchbox 20 to help wrap up the hour. Here's Bent on the Moose.

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1: I'm Darren Bain. A new fire truck is in service at the Topley Fire Department, replacing its vehicle from the 1980s. Regional Fire Chief Jason Blackwell says crews pushed the vehicle into its bay when it was delivered.
2: They call it a push-in ceremony. It basically dates back to when fire departments were like a horse-drawn carriage. So when they got a new one, obviously the horses can't back it in, so the members would sort of push the new carriage back into the hall.
1: The new truck is the department's new primary response vehicle, with its 2007 fire truck becoming a backup. The total for the new truck was about $680,000, funded by the Resource Benefits Alliance, and included extra equipment so the vehicle was ready to use upon delivery. BC officials are warning that hot, dry weather and thunderstorms are expected to worsen wildfire activity and drought conditions across much of the province in the coming days. Minister of Forests Ravi Parmar says challenging weather conditions are persisting throughout southern BC.
3: This, coupled with strong winds and widespread thunderstorms, we will likely once again see a jump in new wildfire starts.
1: As of Tuesday, around 600 properties are on evacuation order in BC, while an additional 5,700 are on an evacuation alert. A new Made in Northern BC app is providing British Columbians and Albertans with a one-stop shop for wildfire information. Jeff Parr, a native of Dawson Creek, has spent the last year building Wildfire Ready, a free bilingual app compiling wildfire-related information from official sources such as wildfire information, road closures, and more. Parr says he built the app to help make it easier to find important information.
4: The information existed, but it was just scattered across too many places. People were doing the assembly themselves at the worst possible moments.
1: Parr says the app isn't intended to replace official sources, but to compile the information from those sources into one place. Electric vehicle drivers in northern and rural BC could soon have more places to charge up. The province and BC Hydro have announced a $700 million investment to expand the public charging network, adding 3,500 new charging ports by 2035. That's more than triple the current network. An additional $18 million is also being made available through the Clean BC Go Electric Public Charger Program, with funding prioritized for Indigenous, rural, and northern communities. And the Morristown Mud Races were held over the weekend in Whitsett, with more than 50 vehicles participating. Organizer Charmaine Nichols says a highlight for her was the face painting, which has been done by the same people for several years.
5: They've been painting the same faces since they were 4 years old up until, you know, they're now in their 20s.
1: Also at the event was the annual tug of war and foot races on Sunday. The mud races have been running since 2003, with breaks for the COVID-19 pandemic and the health of Chris Gagnon, who started the event. Get daily and weekly news alerts directly to your inbox by signing up at MyBulkleyLakesNow.com.
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6: Good morning, it's Matt here with you. And the morning drive is still looking good. Nothing to report at the moment. The route should be good, unless you do see something. Then you can always give me a call at 250-847-2277. And then we can spread the word about it. But apart from that, we can just jump right into the weather. And it's still looking pretty much the same, too. We've got about 27 degrees for the daytime high. It is going to be a warm day once again. We do also have some smoke in the forecast, too. That's going to be throughout the BVLD over the course of today and possibly tomorrow, too. So we'll see about that. And then the current temps. We're gone up 1 degree.

There's Platinum Blonde, situation critical here on the Bulkley Valley and Lake's biggest variety, the Moose. Good morning, it's Matt here with you. And well, as you know, 8 weeks of summer is still going. It's week three, day three. And well, we're still looking to give away this Golf PG getaway. And it's pretty, you know, straightforward as you get yourself qualified. Because you just have to be caller number one a little bit later in this hour when that cue to call goes out. Simple, simple. You can also enter the contest on our website. It's mybulkleylakesnow.com. You can go to the Win tab, check that out as well. But if you want to do some golf trivia in a little bit here, stay tuned. After some Big Wreck the Oaf, that cue to call is coming up shortly here on the Moose.

0: That's Vanessa Carlton, 1,000 Miles. That is right here on the Moose. Good morning, it's Matt here with you. In all 8 weeks of summer, it is the hour for it. The cue to call's not quite coming yet. It will be soon, however. But we do, of course, need to talk about what exactly is entailed in this Golf PG getaway. And, well, wouldn't you know it, it's a bunch of golf. Well, it's more than that. You also get a two-night stay at the Best Western Plus. You get yourself a bunch of rounds of golf at the Aberdeen Glen Golf Course. It's four rounds. It's a $100 gift card to the Eagle's Nest Restaurant, gift cards to some more local restaurants, $200-$300 in gas money, and a PWB prize pack. That is all up for grabs. And we're just doing a little bit of golf trivia. It has a bit of a Northern BC twist to it, but it's also just as straightforward as some of the rules of golf. So, if you think you're able to answer a little trivia question and get yourself qualified for Golf PG getaway, then why not do it? It is 8 weeks of summer, after all. So, just wait a little bit longer. It's coming up soon.
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0: It's 7:23 here on the Moose. Morning, it's Matt here with you. And before we get going with that cue to call for 8 weeks of summer, we do, in fact, got to get through a newscast, so we shall. But that'll be after a couple more tunes. KC and JoJo, All My Life is up now on the Moose.

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2: I'm Darren Bain. A new fire truck is in service at the Topley Fire Department, replacing its vehicle from the 1980s. Regional Fire Chief Jason Blackwell says crews pushed the vehicle into its bay when it was delivered.
3: They call it a push-in ceremony. It basically dates back to when fire departments were like a horse-drawn carriage. So when they got a new one, obviously the horses can't back it in, so the members would sort of push the new carriage back into the hall.
2: The new truck is the department's new primary response vehicle, with its 2007 fire truck becoming a backup. The total for the new truck was about $680,000, funded by the Resource Benefits Alliance, and included extra equipment so the vehicle was ready to use upon delivery. BC officials are warning that hot, dry weather and thunderstorms are expected to worsen wildfire activity and drought conditions across much of the province in the coming days. Minister of Forests Ravi Parmar says challenging weather conditions are persisting throughout southern BC.
4: This, coupled with strong winds and widespread thunderstorms, we will likely once again see a jump in new wildfire starts.
2: As of Tuesday, around 600 properties are on evacuation order in BC, while an additional 5,700 are on an evacuation alert. A new made-in-northern BC app is providing British Columbians and Albertans with a one-stop shop for wildfire information. Jeff Parr, a native of Dawson Creek, has spent the last year building Wildfire Ready, a free bilingual app compiling wildfire-related information from official sources such as wildfire information, road closures, and more. Parr says he built the app to help make it easier to find important information.
5: The information existed, but it was just scattered across too many places. People were doing the assembly themselves at the worst possible moments.
2: Parr says the app isn't intended to replace official sources, but to compile the information from those sources into one place. Electric vehicle drivers in northern and rural BC could soon have more places to charge up. The province and BC Hydro have announced a $700 million investment to expand the public charging network, adding 3,500 new charging ports by 2035. That's more than triple the current network. An additional $18 million is also being made available through the Clean BC Go Electric Public Charger Program, with funding prioritized for Indigenous, rural, and northern communities. And the Morristown Mud Races were held over the weekend in Whitsett, with more than 50 vehicles participating. Organizer Charmaine Nichols says a highlight for her was the face painting, which has been done by the same people for several years.
6: They've been painting the same faces since they were 4 years old up until, you know, they're now in their 20s.
2: Also at the event was the annual tug of war and foot races on Sunday. The mud races have been running since 2003, with breaks for the COVID-19 pandemic and the health of Chris Gagnon, who started the event. Get daily and weekly news alerts directly to your inbox by signing up at MyBulkleyLakesNow.com.
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7: Good morning, it's Matt here with you. The morning drive is still looking good. Nothing to report at the moment. The road should be good, unless you do see something. Then you can always give me a call at 250-847-2277. And then we can spread the word about it. But apart from that, we can just jump right into the weather. And it's still looking pretty much the same, too. We've got about 27 degrees for the daytime high. It is going to be a warm day once again. We do also have some smoke in the forecast, too. That's going to be throughout the BVLD over the course of today and possibly tomorrow, too. So we'll see about that. And then the current temps. We're gone up 1 degree. 13 in Smithers, 11 in Houston, and 7 in Burns Lake.
1: A little summer deck advice. Don't put your drink under the bug zapper. Unless you need your extra protein. Just saying. The Moose.

0: Jeez, that's a throwback from Asia. It's heat of the moment here on the Moose. Good morning. It's Matt here with you. And well, it is 8 weeks of summer. It's still alive and well. Of course, it's the Golf PG getaway that we've got up for grabs this week. And with that being the case, too, obviously we need to get ourselves a qualifier for today, right? So, if you're interested in 2 nights stay at the Best Western Plus in Prince George, a $100 gift card to Eagle's Nest Restaurant, 4 rounds of golf at Aberdeen Glen, and some more gift cards to some other local restaurants, too, $300 in gas money and a PWB prize pack, I guess the time to call would be right now. You can give me a call at 250-847-2277, and for extra good measure, here's your cue to call.
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0: Leaving on a jet plane on the Bulkley Valley and Lake's biggest variety, the Moose. Good morning, it's Matt here with you, and we do, in fact, have caller number one on the line. It's Marcus. And, well, I suppose we better see if Marcus can't get himself qualified.
1: How you doing, man?
2: Yeah, good. How are you?
0: Oh, not too bad. I do have the good news for you. You're caller number one for today.
2: Awesome.
0: All right, on. So, you have some golf trivia to answer. Are you a big golf guy?
2: Not really.
0: Do you think you know a thing or two, at the very least, about some golfing?
2: Possibly.
0: Okay, do you want to put that to the test?
2: Yeah, sure.
0: All right, let's do it. Here's your trivia question. If you get this right, you are qualified. What is the grassy area where you tee off called?
2: The tee off?
0: I can accept that as a potential name for it. I guess it has a couple, like the teeing area or the tee box is like the traditional name for it. But you know what? I accept it.
2: Okay.
0: Right on. There you go. You're qualified for the Golf PG Getaway now.
2: All right. Awesome. Thank you.
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0: Well, we made it to 7:55 here on the Moose. Morning, it's Matt here with you. We got our qualifier for today for 8 weeks of summer. Congrats to Marcus. And then, as you know, you can always go to our website, MyBulkleyLakesNow.com. You can enter for 8 weeks of summer there as well. And check out all the local news stories, too. It's a really good website. I'm a big fan of it. Might be biased, but it is good. So you can go check that out or just tune back in tomorrow morning for another chance to qualify. But in the meantime, we'll wrap up 7 with some Brian Adams here on The Moose.

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1: I'm Darren Bain. A new fire truck is in service at the Topley Fire Department, replacing its vehicle from the 1980s. Regional Fire Chief Jason Blackwell says crews pushed the vehicle into its bay when it was delivered.
2: They call it a push-in ceremony. It basically dates back to when fire departments were like a horse-drawn carriage. So when they got a new one, obviously the horses can't back it in, so the members would sort of push the new carriage back into the hall.
1: The new truck is the department's new primary response vehicle, with its 2007 fire truck becoming a backup. The total for the new truck was about $680,000, funded by the Resource Benefits Alliance, and included extra equipment so the vehicle was ready to use upon delivery. BC officials are warning that hot, dry weather and thunderstorms are expected to worsen wildfire activity and drought conditions across much of the province in the coming days. Minister of Forests Ravi Parmar says challenging weather conditions are persisting throughout southern BC.
3: This, coupled with strong winds and widespread thunderstorms, we will likely once again see a jump in new wildfire starts.
1: As of Tuesday, around 600 properties are on evacuation order in BC, while an additional 5,700 are on an evacuation alert. A new made-in-northern BC app is providing British Columbians and Albertans with a one-stop shop for wildfire information. Jeff Parr, a native of Dawson Creek, has spent the last year building Wildfire Ready, a free bilingual app compiling wildfire-related information from official sources such as wildfire information, road closures, and more. Parr says he built the app to help make it easier to find important information.
4: The information existed, but it was just scattered across too many places. People were doing the assembly themselves at the worst possible moments.
1: Parr says the app isn't intended to replace official sources, but to compile the information from those sources into one place. Electric vehicle drivers in northern and rural BC could soon have more places to charge up. The province and BC Hydro have announced a $700 million investment to expand the public charging network, adding 3,500 new charging ports by 2035. That's more than triple the current network. An additional $18 million is also being made available through the Clean BC Go Electric Public Charger Program, with funding prioritized for Indigenous, rural, and northern communities. And the Morristown Mud Races were held over the weekend in Whitsett, with more than 50 vehicles participating. Organizer Charmaine Nichols says a highlight for her was the face painting, which has been done by the same people for several years.
5: They've been painting the same faces since they were 4 years old up until, you know, they're now in their 20s.
1: Also at the event was the annual tug of war and foot races on Sunday. The mud races have been running since 2003, with breaks for the COVID-19 pandemic and the health of Chris Gagnon, who started the event. Get daily and weekly news alerts directly

0: There's Alanis Morissette, Head Over Feet, right here on the Moose. Morning, it's Matt here with you. And well, in the summer, of course, we like to go out and cool off, right? Lake days, going in the river, whatever it is. And there's definitely those moments where things kind of go awry. And well, maybe you just completely biffed it. And that is what I'm going to be asking you about coming up after a couple of next songs. It's Alex Warren coming up now. Ordinary here on the Moose.
1: They say the holy water's watered down, and this town's lost its faith.

0: There's Santana, Smooth, right here on the Moose. Morning, it's Matt here with you. And well, like I was saying, some people just absolutely biff when it comes to doing water sports in particular, right? So the question I'm raising to you is, what's the biggest wipeout you've ever had on the water? Because like, I found myself watching one of those compilation videos of people just absolutely eating it on the lake. Like, whether they're doing a little bit of like wake surfing, or I think another one of them, they were actually like water skiing or tubing even. But like, all of those kind of brought back some memories, because I definitely have eaten it while on a tube being pulled behind a boat before. And like, it's really fun unless you forget to close your mouth. Then it's not, because you're just drinking a bunch of lake water and it's kind of terrible. But I'm curious if this has ever happened to you. You got a story? Maybe you're wakeboarding or water skiing, just jumping off the dock and had an oopsie daisy? You can let me know on the Facebook page, The Moose BVLD.
1: The biggest variety from Burns Lake to Houston. The Bulkley Valley and Lake's biggest variety is on the Moose.
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0: It's 8:24 here on the Moose. Good morning. It's Matt here with you. Happy Wednesday. Well, we got to keep moving through this hour. And we shall, after newscast, but also two songs first. It's Lady Gaga doing a little magic. It's Abracadabra here on the Moose.

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1: I'm Darren Bain. A new fire truck is in service at the Topley Fire Department, replacing its vehicle from the 1980s. Regional Fire Chief Jason Blackwell says crews pushed the vehicle into its bay when it was delivered.
2: They call it a push-in ceremony. It basically dates back to when fire departments were like a horse-drawn carriage. So when they got a new one, obviously the horses can't back it in, so the members would sort of push the new carriage back into the hall.
1: The new truck is the department's new primary response vehicle, with its 2007 fire truck becoming a backup. The total for the new truck was about $680,000, funded by the Resource Benefits Alliance, and included extra equipment so the vehicle was ready to use upon delivery. BC officials are warning that hot, dry weather and thunderstorms are expected to worsen wildfire activity and drought conditions across much of the province in the coming days. Minister of Forests Ravi Parmar says challenging weather conditions are persisting throughout southern BC.
3: This, coupled with strong winds and widespread thunderstorms, we will likely once again see a jump in new wildfire starts.
1: As of Tuesday, around 600 properties are on evacuation order in BC, while an additional 5,700 are on an evacuation alert. A new Made in Northern BC app is providing British Columbians and Albertans with a one-stop shop for wildfire information. Jeff Parr, a native of Dawson Creek, has spent the last year building Wildfire Ready, a free bilingual app compiling wildfire-related information from official sources such as wildfire information, road closures, and more. Parr says he built the app to help make it easier to find important information.
4: The information existed, but it was just scattered across too many places. People were doing the assembly themselves at the worst possible moments.
1: Parr says the app isn't intended to replace official sources, but to compile the information from those sources into one place. Electric vehicle drivers in northern and rural BC could soon have more places to charge up. The province and BC Hydro have announced a $700 million investment to expand the public charging network, adding 3,500 new charging ports by 2035. That's more than triple the current network. An additional $18 million is also being made available through the Clean BC Go Electric Public Charger Program, with funding prioritized for Indigenous, rural, and northern communities. And the Morristown Mud Races were held over the weekend in Whitsett, with more than 50 vehicles participating. Organizer Charmaine Nichols says a highlight for her was the face painting, which has been done by the same people for several years.
5: They've been painting the same faces since they were 4 years old up until, you know, they're now in their 20s.
1: Also at the event was the annual tug of war and foot races on Sunday. The mud races have been running since 2003, with breaks for the COVID-19 pandemic and the health of Chris Gagnon, who started the event. Get daily and weekly news alerts directly to your inbox by signing up at MyBulkleyLakesNow.com.
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6: Good morning, it's Matt here with you, and the morning drive is looking a little more complicated now, but it's things that we are used to. They just hadn't started until now. Pothole repair on Highway 16. That's between the Susquehanna Service Road and Station Road West. Single lane alternating, so you can expect some minor delays there. And then over towards Houston, between Gushwell Road and Maurice River Road, there's some bridge maintenance going on. That is also single lane alternating, so keep an eye out for the traffic control. And then also on Highway 16 to the east of Topley, we got some construction work going on. It won't be single lane alternating, but there is still some traffic control to potentially keep an eye out for. And that is between Aspen Road and Hosack Road, to give you an absolute area of effect. And then we can jump into the weather now. It's still looking okay. We are warming up now. Still going up to 27 degrees today as our daytime high. Quite a bit of the smoke seems to have at least cleared from the forecast anyway, and looks like most of the day is just going to be nice and sunny, and that does include our current temp, because the sun is definitely heating us up. 17 degrees in Smithers, 16 in Houston, and 13 in Burns Lake.

0: There's Corey Hart's Never Surrender on the Bulkley Valley and Lake's Biggest Variety. It's the Moose. Morning, it's Matt here with you. And well, we've been talking about the biggest wipeout that you've ever had on water. And usually the funny thing about these, it's not typically maybe the exact moment when it happens. Well, it could be for the onlookers, but it's usually pretty funny afterwards. Like, in the moment, you're wondering, everybody see that? Am I okay? Is my pride ever going to recover? But a few hours later, it'll just become the story that everyone's going to laugh at, of course. The important thing to remember, especially when you're out having fun, trying to stay cool, and you just absolutely, like, just eat it. Just straight up, you're going straight in the water, mouth open, nose open, you didn't even have a chance. Just don't take yourself so seriously with it. It's funny. It's hilarious. And if you really think about it, if your friends ended up doing it, you'd definitely be laughing too.
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0: It's 8:47 here on the Moose. Good morning. It's Matt here with you. Happy Wednesday. We are still chatting just a little bit about eating it when it comes to the lake. Or at the very least, just messing up. Like, maybe you just took a tumble. So we'll chat more about that a little bit. But we do also have the Community Corner coming up. So stick tuned for that. In the meantime, it's some Paul Young. This is Every Time You Go Away, right here on the Moose.

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1: It is 8:57 here on the Moose. Good morning. It's Matt here with you. And well, we got to wrap up this hour. And we shall with one last song. It's a little Maroon 5 number. You might have heard it before. It's This Love, and it's right here on the Moose.

0: Live from the MyBulkleyLakesNow.com newsroom, this is Moose News.
1: I'm Darren Bain. A new fire truck is in service at the Topley Fire Department, replacing its vehicle from the 1980s. Regional Fire Chief Jason Blackwell says crews pushed the vehicle into its bay when it was delivered.
2: They call it a push-in ceremony. It basically dates back to when fire departments were like a horse-drawn carriage. So when they got a new one, obviously the horses can't back it in, so the members would sort of push the new carriage back into the hall.
1: The new truck is the department's new primary response vehicle, with its 2007 fire truck becoming a backup. The total for the new truck was about $680,000, funded by the Resource Benefits Alliance, and included extra equipment so the vehicle was ready to use upon delivery. BC officials are warning that hot, dry weather and thunderstorms are expected to worsen wildfire activity and drought conditions across much of the province in the coming days. Minister of Forests Ravi Parmar says challenging weather conditions are persisting throughout southern BC.
3: This, coupled with strong winds and widespread thunderstorms, we will likely once again see a jump in new wildfire starts.
1: As of Tuesday, around 600 properties are on evacuation order in BC, while an additional 5,700 are on an evacuation alert. A new Made in Northern BC app is providing British Columbians and Albertans with a one-stop shop for wildfire information. Jeff Parr, a native of Dawson Creek, has spent the last year building Wildfire Ready, a free bilingual app compiling wildfire-related information from official sources such as wildfire information, road closures, and more. Parr says he built the app to help make it easier to find important information.
4: The information existed, but it was just scattered across too many places. People were doing the assembly themselves at the worst possible moments.
1: Parr says the app isn't intended to replace official sources, but to compile the information from those sources into one place. Electric vehicle drivers in northern and rural BC could soon have more places to charge up. The province and BC Hydro have announced a $700 million investment to expand the public charging network, adding 3,500 new charging ports by 2035. That's more than triple the current network. An additional $18 million is also being made available through the Clean BC Go Electric Public Charger Program, with funding prioritized for Indigenous, rural, and northern communities. And the Morristown Mud Races were held over the weekend in Whitsett, with more than 50 vehicles participating. Organizer Charmaine Nichols says a highlight for her was the face painting, which has been done by the same people for several years.
5: They've been painting the same faces since they were 4 years old up until, you know, they're now in their 20s.
1: Also at the event was the annual tug of war and foot races on Sunday. The mud races have been running since 2003, with breaks for the COVID-19 pandemic and the health of Chris Gagnon, who started the event. Get daily and weekly news alerts directly to your inbox by signing up at MyBulkleyLakesNow.com.
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6: Good morning, it's Matt here with you, and the morning drive is still looking the same. We've got pothole repair on Highway 16, that's between the Susquehanna Service Road and Station Road West. Single lane alternating for that one. And then over towards Houston for some bridge maintenance on the west side of Houston. That's between Gushwell Road and the Maurice River Road. Also single lane alternating, so keep an eye out for both of those with their single lane action. And then we've got some construction work to the east of Topley. That is between Aspen Road and Hosack Road. No single lane alternating, but there could be some traffic control, so keep an eye out for all of those. And now we'll take a turn to the weather, and it's still going to be a hot one. 27 degrees for the daytime high, nice and sunny throughout the day. And we are still starting to warm up even more so. 17 degrees in Smithers, 16 in Houston, and 13 in Burns Lake.
0: The Moose. Variety of epic proportions. The Multi Valley at Lake's biggest variety is on the Moose. This is

And that is Sloan, the good in everyone. It's right here on the Moose. Morning, it's Matt here with you. We've made it to 9:10 on this Thursday morning. No, it's Wednesday. And, well, still kind of so far so good. It's not nearly as smoky as it was supposed to be. There's a little bit of haze in the sky. You can see it. And, well, hopefully that doesn't ruin the hangouts for the youths. I'm going somewhere with that. The question that we're coming up on, what was your generation skate park? Like, where did the kiddos hang out, especially when you were a kiddo? We'll talk about that more after some Cyndi Lauper. Girls just want to have fun. It's right here on the Moose.

0: Here's Bedouin Sound Clash, When the Night Feels My Song, here on The Moose. Good morning, it's Matt here with you. And well, if you missed it, the question I pose to you is, what is your generation's skate park? And well, like, obviously, every generation's gonna be a little bit different, of course, but it was that one place where everyone ended up hanging out. So where all the kiddos were, and especially yourself, when you were a kiddo. You know, maybe was, like, actually a skate park. Very well could have been. Could be anything from a parking lot to a playground, or just outside of, like, one of the gas stations to a field or somebody's driveway. Doesn't matter where it is. It could be anywhere. So, I pose the question to you. Where were you and your friends kicking it back in the day? Or even more recently, too. You can let me know on the Facebook page. It's The Moose BVLD.
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6: I mean, her butt is just so big. I can't believe it's just so round. It's like out.

There's Mark Ronson and Bruno Mars, Uptown Funk, here on The Moose. Good morning, it's Matt here with you. It is 9:27 on this Wednesday morning. Well, we're talking about where you hung out. Your generation's skate park. There's air quotes around skate park, because it doesn't necessarily have to be a skate park, although it could be a skate park. So that's what we're talking, and we'll continue the conversation after some Philosopher Kings. Here's Cry on The Moose.

0: Philosopher Kings. That's Cry, right here on the Moose. Morning, Matt here with you. And well, before everyone was connected online, we had those places where you'd find out everything that is happening. And maybe it was even happening there too. You showed up, your friends were there, and you could just hang out for a few hours and just do absolutely nothing and still have the best time. Question is, where was the fun going down? Was it atop the mountain? that's where all the kids from Smithers hang out, the top of Hudson Bay Mountain. Okay, well, maybe not, but maybe it did happen in the past. I don't know. That's where I'm turning to you for your wisdom. Where was the fun going down? And, well, it could even be something to revisit, too, you know. Maybe the high school friends or whatever still live around the area. Why not hit them up? See, hey, let's go meet at the old stomping grounds. And while you're doing that, you tell me where it is, which you can still do on the Facebook page. It's the Moose BVLD.
1: 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Summer Sizzles on the Moose.
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0: 9:32. That's the time now here on this Wednesday morning on the Moose. And good morning it is. Matt hanging out with you. We, of course, are keeping things rocking along with some Queens of the Stone Age. This is No One Knows, and it's right here on the Moose.

That's Attaway. What is love here on the Moose? Morning, it's Matt here with you. It is 9:41 on this Wednesday morning, so we're kind of just sailing through the day so far. We are still talking about what your generation's skate park was, which of course is just like where you hung out in your youthful days. Pretty much high school years, junior high type of deal here. So we'll keep talking about that after one more song. It's 8 seconds coming up with Kiss You, right here on the Moose.

0: There's 8 seconds. That's Kiss You right here on The Moose. Good morning. It's Matt here with you. We're a quarter till 10 o'clock, but we are still chatting about your generation's skate park, the place where all the young people congregated. And we do have a couple of answers on the Facebook page that I did want to share. Doug said the youth center back in the day in Smithers, which I have no correlation to. I don't know about it, but I bet you it was probably fun. And, well, Mika also had an answer. I can't tell if she's being serious, but she said the smoke pit. Is that a euphemism for something? What's going on here? But either way, if it is the case, then you answered the question correctly. And the question does still stand. You're more than welcome to go to the Facebook page, The Moose BVLD, and let us know. What was your generation's skate park? Where were you and your friends hanging out in after school during summer? Where was the place to be? And like I said, you can always tell us on the Facebook page, The Moose BVLD.
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0: Oh, we made it all the way to 947 here on The Moose. Morning, it's Matt here with you. Happy Wednesday. And while we are getting ready to wrap up 9 o'clock, but we still got some time to kill. So we'll turn it over to the tunes, and it's the Ataris up first with the Boys of Summer, right here on The Moose.

Here's the Tragically Hip with Twist My Arm. That's on the most. Good morning, it's Matt here with you. It is 9:56 on this Wednesday morning, so we're almost on the 9 o'clock hour. We've got 10 coming up right away very soon here. So let's just get right into it. One last song to wrap it up, and it's the Scorpions. No One Like You here on the most.

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1: Good morning. I'm Brendan Palou. BC Premier David Eby is calling the latest U.S. tariffs another attack on Canada's economy. Eby said the measures will hurt workers in forestry, manufacturing, and the beverage sector, but argued they're another reason for BC to reduce its reliance on the United States. He said the province will continue expanding trade with other countries and make it clear U.S. liquor won't be returning to BC store shelves.
2: There is not a chance in hell that U.S. alcohol is going back on the shelf in British Columbia. And I'm proud of that, and I know the British Columbians support that.
1: The tariffs are scheduled to take effect in 30 days. Hot and dry weather over the summer has prompted drought conditions across the province, particularly in the Okanagan. Minister of Water, Land and Resource Stewardship Randy Neal voiced concerns regarding water security across BC and is asking everyone to do their part to conserve water. Neal says communities across the province are increasing water restrictions, with the most recent example being Kamloops shifting to a stage 4. She added that stream flows are shrinking to near record levels in some areas, particularly in the Okanagan on the Salmon River and Bessette Creek watersheds, which has caused concern for salmon survival.
3: Declining stream flows and rising water temperatures place additional stress on fish and aquatic ecosystems, and today I'm asking everyone in the Okanagan particularly to help conserve water.
1: Forecasters are calling for elevated drought conditions throughout the province to persist through the summer. The Morristown Mud Races were held over the weekend in Whitsett with over 50 vehicles participating. Organizer Charmaine Nichols says a highlight for her was the face painting, which has been done by the same people for several years.
4: They've been painting the same faces since they were 4 years old up until, you know, they're now in their 20s.
1: Also at the event was the annual Tug of War and Foot Races on the Sunday. The mud races have been running since 2003, with breaks for the COVID-19 pandemic and the health of Chris Gagnon, who started the event. And a new fire truck is in service at the Topley Fire Department, replacing its vehicle from the 1980s. Regional Fire Chief Jason Blackwell says crews pushed the vehicle into its bay when it was delivered.
5: They call it a push-in ceremony. It basically dates back to when fire departments were like a horse-drawn carriage. So when they got a new one, obviously the horses can't back it in, so the members would sort of push the new carriage back into the hall.
1: The new truck is the department's new primary response vehicle, with its 2007 fire truck becoming a backup. The total for the new truck was about $680,000, funded by the Resource Benefits Alliance, and included extra equipment so that the vehicle was ready to use upon delivery. Be the first to know. Get news alerts directly to your inbox by signing up at MyBulkleyLakesNow.com.
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6: Good morning, it's Matt here with you, and the morning drive is still looking the same. We've got pothole repair on Highway 16, that's between the Susquehanna Service Road and Station Road West. Single lane alternating for that one. And then over towards Houston for some bridge maintenance on the west side of Houston. That's between Gushwell Road and the Maurice River Road, also single lane alternating. So keep an eye out for both of those with their single lane action. And then we've got some construction work to the east of Topley. That is between Aspen Road and Hosack Road. No single lane alternating, but there could be some traffic controls. Keep an eye out for all of those. And now we'll take a turn to the weather. And it's still going to be a hot one. 27 degrees for the daytime high. Nice and sunny throughout the day. And we are still starting to warm up even more so. 17 degrees in Smithers, 16 in Houston, and 13 in Burns Lake.
0: The Moose. This is the Bulkley Valley and Lake's biggest variety. Valley and Lake's biggest variety now.

There's the odds, someone who's cool, here on the Moose. Morning, it's Matt here with you, 10-11 on this Wednesday morning is where we find ourselves now. And well, we're getting a little bit of a change in the weather. Not today, but coming up very soon. Daytime highs, they're going to be dipping down towards the low teens. Or, well, not the low teens, that'd be insane. The high teens, it's like 19 degrees we could be seeing for a daytime high coming up soon. And some rain. We'll talk about it a little bit more after some No Doubt. It's hella good right here on the Moose.

0: Here's Blue Rodeo with Try on the Bulkley Valley Lake's biggest variety. It's the Moose. Morning, it's Matt here with you. And well, it does look like our heat wave might be taking a little bit of a break. After these hot summer days, though, trading in the sunshine for some cooler temps and a little more rain over the next week, I'm feeling pretty good about that. Like, as you might know, I'm just a massive fan of rain and storms, so I'm totally for it. And even looking ahead at the forecast itself, it does look like essentially a couple days' time, that's when we're cooling down. Like Friday, for instance, 17 is the daytime high, and we do have some showers in the forecast, and that carries on throughout the weekend and into next week, too, with Saturday and Sunday looking like 14 degrees as the daytime high. So you might see that and think, oh, summer's over, it's ruined. I see that, and I think, I won't have to have the AC running the whole time now. Oh, it's going to be great. I'm excited for the colder temps, but I'm curious what you think. Are you a fan of it cooling down like this, or would you rather some fun in the sun and some heat continuing on for the rest of summer? You can let me know on the Facebook page. It's the Moose BVLD.
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1: The Bulkley Valley and Lake's biggest variety. 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

That's B.O.B. and Haley Williams, Airplanes on the Moose. Good morning. It's Matt here with you. It is 10:27 on this Wednesday morning. We are still talking a little bit about the weather and how it is doing a big old shakeup for us in the coming days. And frankly, I guess it's kind of just a debate on whether or not you like it cooler outside or warmer outside. And it even coincides with cold and rainy, hot and sunny. So we'll talk about it more after some Soul Decision. This is Faded, right here on the Moose.

0: There's Somber with Back to Friends on the Moose. Morning, it's Matt here with you. And well, we're talking about the weather. And I think the summer weather does always create this kind of funny debate, right? Because I know we've got folks on either side. Some people love those hot days. You spend the whole day outside, get a nice suntan going, and other people are perfectly happy with a nice cool day. You keep all the windows open, don't have to run the AC quite as much. And you can even get some work done outside without feeling like you're melting. And honestly, after these few warm days, I'm really looking forward to the rain personally. So I'm curious if you're in agreement with me, or would you rather it to continue to be blisteringly hot with no cloud cover in the sky, just hot and sunny? Because let me just tell you, the rain is going to feel so excellent, and it's also going to just completely remove any humidity. Well, granted, it's not been that humid lately, but either way, what say you? You can still let me know on the Facebook page. It's the Moose BVLD.
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0: It's 10:36 here on the Moose. Good morning, it's Matt here with you, and keeping things rocking along to get us to the noon hour, and well, frankly, to the weekend now as quick as we can. We've got some Eddie Grant coming up now. It's Electric Avenue on the Moose.

0: There's Belle Biv DeVoe with Poison right here on the Moose. Morning, it's Matt here with you, and joining us now is salesman extraordinaire Shane down at S&P in Houston. How you doing today, Shane?
1: Doing great, Matt. How are you on this hot morning?
0: Well, you kind of summed it up for me. It's hot, and that's how I'm feeling.
1: It's hot. Yeah, and it's hot down here at Sullivan Motors, too, and it's been very busy. We have the employee pricing on most of our new models, so that continues this month. A great time to check out a new vehicle if you're looking for new, as well as we have a great selection of used vehicles out on the lot, and our RV days continue, and that's been really busy, so there's tons of great deals on our RVs right now if you're in the market for one of those new or used. And we'll talk about a special today, and the special is our used 2017 Jeep Wrangler Unlimited Sport, so a nice dark gray four-door Wrangler in fantastic shape. It's got 170,000 kilometers on it, and it has the removable hardtop, which I think everyone would like to have today. So that's what's going on down at Sullivan Motor Products this morning, and we are on Highway 16 in Houston. Those RVs I mentioned are at smprv.ca, and our vehicles are at sullivangm.com.
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0: It's 10:51 here on the Moose. Good morning, it's Matt here with you. We do have a few more tunes to wrap up 10 o'clock, so we're going to jump right on into them. And then hope and dream. It's going to be nice and cool and rainy over the next couple of days. Hopefully that forecast does ring true. Maybe Glass Tiger can help with that. This is Don't Forget Me right here on the Moose.

Sure, parenting can be tough, but look at it this way. You now have your own mini landscaping crew to cut the lawn. The Moose.

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1: Good morning, I'm Brendan Palut. BC Premier David Eby is calling the latest U.S. tariffs another attack on Canada's economy. Eby said the measures will hurt workers in forestry, manufacturing, and the beverage sector, but argued they're another reason for BC to reduce its reliance on the United States. He said the province will continue expanding trade with other countries and make it clear U.S. liquor won't be returning to BC store shelves.
2: There is not a chance in hell that U.S. alcohol is going back on the shelf in British Columbia. And I'm proud of that, and I know the British Columbians support that.
1: The tariffs are scheduled to take effect in 30 days. Hot and dry weather over the summer has prompted drought conditions across the province, particularly in the Okanagan. Minister of Water, Land and Resource Stewardship Randy Neal voiced concerns regarding water security across BC and is asking everyone to do their part to conserve water. Neal says communities across the province are increasing water restrictions, with the most recent example being Kamloops shifting to a stage 4. She added that stream flows are shrinking to near record levels in some areas, particularly in the Okanagan on the Salmon River and Bessette Creek watersheds, which has caused concern for salmon survival.
3: Declining stream flows and rising water temperatures place additional stress on fish and aquatic ecosystems, and today I'm asking everyone in the Okanagan particularly to help conserve water.
1: Forecasters are calling for elevated drought conditions throughout the province to persist through the summer. The Morristown Mud Races were held over the weekend in Whitsett with over 50 vehicles participating. Organizer Charmaine Nichols says a highlight for her was the face painting, which has been done by the same people for several years.
4: They've been painting the same faces since they were 4 years old up until, you know, they're now in their 20s.
1: Also at the event was the annual Tug of War and Foot Races on the Sunday. The mud races have been running since 2003, with breaks for the COVID-19 pandemic and the health of Chris Gagnon, who started the event. And a new fire truck is in service at the Topley Fire Department, replacing its vehicle from the 1980s. Regional Fire Chief Jason Blackwell says crews pushed the vehicle into its bay when it was delivered.
5: They call it a push-in ceremony. It basically dates back to when fire departments were like a horse-drawn carriage, so when they got a new one, obviously the horses can't back it in, so the members would sort of push the new carriage back into the hall.
1: The new truck is the department's new primary response vehicle, with its 2007 fire truck becoming a backup. The total for the new truck was about $680,000, funded by the Resource Benefits Alliance, and included extra equipment so that the vehicle was ready to use upon delivery. Be the first to know. Get news alerts directly to your inbox by signing up at MyBulkleyLakesNow.com.
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6: Good morning, it's Matt here with you. And the morning drive is still looking the same. We've got pothole repair on Highway 16. That's between the Susquehanna Service Road and Station Road West. Single lane alternating for that one. And then over towards Houston for some bridge maintenance on the west side of Houston. That's between Gushwell Road and the Maurice River Road. Also single lane alternating. So keep an eye out for both of those with their single lane action. And then we've got some construction work to the east of Topley. That is between Aspen Road and Hosack Road. No single lane alternating, but there could be some traffic control, so keep an eye out for all of those. And now we'll take a turn to the weather, and it's still going to be a hot one. 27 degrees for the daytime high, nice and sunny throughout the day, and we are still starting to warm up even more so. 17 degrees in Smithers, 16 in Houston, and 13 in Burns Lake.
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0: Lofi Valley and Lakes News variety is on the Moose.

There's Teddy Swims, the door on the moose. Morning, it's Matt here with you. We've made it to 11:10 on this Wednesday morning, and we're still just making great time getting through towards the afternoon here. So let's do just that with some Madonna. Here's Papa Don't Preach, right now, right here on the moose.

0: That's Tom Cochran and Red Ryder, Boy Inside the Man, right here on the Moose. Morning, it's Matt here with you. And well, we are beginning our wrap-up of the morning show, of course, but not quite yet. I just wanted to give you a quick little reminder, though, about how you can get involved with a lot of things that are happening in and around the BVLD, and that is through our website, MyBulkLeeLakesNow.com, because there's a couple of things right this second that you could go and do. Actually, there's quite a few, but you can enter 8 weeks of summer right on the website. 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It, of course, it's weighed a little bit less than the on-air qualifiers, but there is still a chance. And you can just go sign up for it in our win tab on MyBulkLeeLakesNow.com. And then also, as you might have heard, we have our community corner going again, in which, if you want essentially just some promo done for your event that's coming up here in the BVLD, you can submit your event there. Folks can go and check out what else is coming up as well, and then they could very well even be produced into those community corners. 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You can also listen live. There's a little button up there. It'll even tell you what song's playing. But you're such an aficionado with the music, you already knew what song was playing.
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0: It's 11:22 on the Moose. Morning, it's Matt here with you, and we are jumping into it with a little bit of Latin flair. It's Ricky Martin, Livin' La Vida Loca, right here on the Moose.

There's Devin Cole. I got you on the moose. Morning, it's Matt here with you. And well, we were talking a little bit about the website, mybulklylakesnow.com. And two of the things you can do, of course, you can always enter pretty much any contest we ever have going on there, as well as checking out the community corner. But also, it's straight up just a news website. Stories from all across the BVLD and British Columbia as well. You can go and check out the news there. In every single newscast that you hear, the stories for it are right there on the website too. So if you ever want to learn more, go check that out. And in the meantime, it's Imagine Dragons, Whatever It Takes, on the Moose.

0: There's Jugging the Slugs with Too Bad right here on the Moose. Morning, it's Matt here with you. And, well, we were talking a little bit about the website, but I particularly wanted to focus on the community corner because it really is a great place to keep up with what's happening locally. Any event organizers are more than welcome to go to it and submit their events there, and then all the information that they desire to get out there, that's where it'll be. So if you yourself are just looking for something to do, or if you're even an organizer, you can go to our website, mybulkleylakesnow.com, and check out the community corner. You can see what's coming up and maybe even submit your own event too. It doesn't matter if it's a fundraiser, something for the whole community, a market, sports event, or just something happening specifically in one of the towns. It is a great way to spread the word. And I very much just kind of hover around it quite a bit. It has been a pretty good resource just to remember some of the great events that we do have in the BVLD all the time.
1: 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We call that summer business casual around here. The Moose.
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0: There's Paula Cole. I don't want to wait. Right here on the Bulkley Valley and Lake's biggest variety, the Moose. Good morning, it's Matt here with you, and it is time to say goodbye. We got 9 minutes to go until we hit the noon hour. Gareth Reed's coming to take over. He'll get you through the afternoon. Should be tons of fun. And apart from that, I mean, that's kind of all I know. I guess the only thing to remind you about is 8 weeks of summer. It's still live and well. And of course, we'll have another chance for you to qualify tomorrow. But if you can't wait until tomorrow, you can always go to the website, mybulkleylakesnow.com. You can enter 8 weeks of summer there as well. And that's all I know. That's all I got for you. So have yourself a fantastic rest of your Wednesday and enjoy it. Hopefully it's not too hot for you. Try to stay cool out there, and we'll circle back tomorrow morning.
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1: Good afternoon, I'm Brendan Palu. Forest Minister Ravi Parmar says the new U.S. tariffs will increase costs for American consumers while putting more pressure on B.C.'s forest sector.
2: This latest step to impose 50% tariffs will absolutely have an impact on the forest sector in British Columbia.
1: Parmar also rejected criticism of Canada's wildfire management, saying climate change is driving fires on both sides of the border. He said Canada will continue supporting its neighbors despite the political rhetoric. The tariffs are scheduled to take effect in 30 days. BC officials are also issuing a reminder to have your wildfire plan ready in case you need to evacuate your property. Minister of Emergency Management and Climate Readiness Kelly Green says there has been an uptick in new wildfires starting over the past few days due to hot and dry conditions, lightning, and heavy wind. Green says government officials are coordinating with communities impacted by evacuations to ensure residents are connected to resources and accommodations.
3: For anyone currently under evacuation alert, or if you live in an area at risk for wildfires, now is the time to prepare. Review your emergency plan. Make sure your grab-and-go bag is ready. And stay informed by following updates from your local government or First Nation.
1: She says approximately 600 properties are on evacuation order as of yesterday, while an additional 5,700 properties are on evacuation alert. BC's energy minister says rising fuel prices are giving more drivers another reason to consider electric vehicles. To support that shift, the province and BC Hydro say they'll add 3,500 new public charging ports by 2035 as part of a $700 million plan to more than triple the utility's current charging network. BC Energy Minister Adrian Dix says this will create Canada's largest public charging system.
4: Expand charging access in communities across BC. It'll make life more affordable for people. It will ensure that when you need to get a charge, when you're driving in public,
1: new charging hubs are planned for communities across BC along major highways and high-demand urban areas. 9 provinces, including BC, have signed an agreement to allow direct-to-consumer sales of alcoholic beverages between their individual jurisdictions for personal use. The premiers say the historic agreement is building a more open and united Canadian economy by removing a major internal trade barrier. They add it'll open new markets, new choice, and convenience for producers and customers across Canada while helping unlock more than $200 billion in untapped economic opportunity. BC is committing to have their system in place to implement direct-to-consumer sales for all types of alcohol in February of 2027. And mud was flying through the air in Whitsett during the Morristown Mud Races over the weekend. Organizer Charmaine Nichols says more than 50 vehicles were racing at the event.
5: Mud was a lot thicker this year, so a few broken trucks, but it comes with entering, right?
1: The event has been running since 2003 with breaks for the COVID-19 pandemic and the health of Chris Gagnon, who started the event. Also happening was the tug-of-war and foot races on Sunday. Be the first to know. Get news alerts directly to your inbox by signing up at mybulkleylakesnow.com.
6: For the Bulkley Valley today, it's going to be sunny and hazy because of the smoke out there. It's going to be winds northwest 20 this afternoon and the high to 32. Tonight, clear. Winds becoming light, low to 12. For the Lakes District today, sunny, hazy. Winds west 20, the high to 32. Tonight, clear. Winds becoming light, low near 8.
0: The Moose. 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

0: The Buckley Valley Lake's biggest variety, the moose. That is the founder of Lilith Fair, one of the most successful high-profile music festivals of the 90s, and it fundamentally changed how the music industry viewed female artists, thanks to Sarah McLachlan, that is Sweet Surrender. I'm Gareth Reed, glad to be in with you this Wednesday afternoon. Taylor Swift coming up, a little Bryan Adams. We're going to get the shivers with Ed Sheeran next.
1: The Bulkley Valley at Lake's biggest variety for your workday. This is The Moose.
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1: A little summer deck advice. Don't put your drink under the bug zapper. Unless you need your extra protein. Just saying. The Moose.

0: The Buckley Valley Lake's biggest variety, the Moose. That is the Red Hot Chili Peppers coming off their massively successful double album, Stadium Arcadium. That's Tell Me, Baby. I'm Gareth Reed. Glad you're along for the ride this Wednesday afternoon. The RCMP doing some changes. They are updating the look of the new frontline police vehicles for the first time in more than 30 years. The new design is going to feature white doors on a black base, along with some high-visibility reflective graphics. The police are saying that this is going to help ensure that vehicles can be easily recognized in all conditions at any type of day. It's like, I find my brain trained on spotting white vehicles with a rack while I'm going 20 over. Something new I got to learn, I guess.
1: The Buckley Valley and Lake's biggest variety.
2: It's time to get soaking!
3: It's back. The biggest H2O battle to ever hit Smithers returns Thursday, August 6th from 1 to 3. Don't miss the BV Pool and Rec Center's legendary water fight. 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Just $5.35 per person. 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

0: The Bulkley Valley and Lakes' biggest variety, the Moose. They may be the last girls at the party, but the Beaches are the only girls to ever three-peat the Junos. In 2024, 25, and 26, Group of the Year, the Beaches, last girls at the party. I'm Gareth Reed. We're going to be giving away the last prize on week 8, and we are at week 3 of our 8 weeks of summer contest. This week, it is a Golf PG getaway. 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
1: You don't just love one kind of music. 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

0: The Bulkley Valley and Lakes biggest variety, the Moose, that is Canada's smoky-voiced songstress, so big in the 90s, it's Lana Miles and Black Velvet. I'm Gareth Reid. This has been big for, has it been 2 decades now? It's been a long time anyways. The Smithers Celebrity Golf Tournament is happening August 6th to the 8th, but of course, the celebrity auction, the live auction and gala banquet, the tournament day, and the big backyard bash featuring the Rats. Smithers Celebrity Golf Tournament coming up. Oh, don't make me count the days. I'll just tell you, it's starting August 6th.
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0: the Buckley Valley and Lakes biggest variety, The Moose, with a young lady that is set to make her silver screen acting debut in fashion designer Tom Ford's feature film Cry to Heaven. It's going to be centered around 18th century Italian opera singers and feuding aristocrats. Seems like she'd fit right in there. That's Adele. Set fire to the rain. I'm Gareth Reed. Matt has been having fun with you every morning, qualifying you for our 8 weeks of summer contest, where we give away a $1,000 vacation every single Monday. We've given away the Big Valley Jamboree and Vail Fest and Vail Mount. Now it's a golf PG getaway. A couple of nights at the Best Western Plus, $100 in gift certificates to the Eagle's Nest Restaurant, four rounds of golf at the Aberdeen Glen, plenty of other restaurant gift certificates, $300 gas card from the co-op, and a PWB prize pack. If you want to win, only one way to do it. 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

0: the Buckley Valley and Lakes biggest variety, the Moose. That gentleman right there, Gordy Johnson, the reason that they say guitarists need their ears moved from their head to the back of their calves. The loudest guitar player ever, Gordy Johnson and Big Sugar. Turn the lights on. I'm Gareth Reed. You may want to turn down your speeding because it turns out you're not making that much time. They've done a big study and they've analyzed 120 million car trips. And they found that drivers who stick to the speed limit arrive only about 54 seconds later than those who speed on trips averaging about 50 kilometers. And, of course, that's going to burn a lot more fuel, increase carbon emissions, and raise the risk of crashes. So, 54 seconds, is it worth it? I think I now have a time to beat.
1: The Bulkley Valley and Lake's biggest variety for your workday. 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

0: The Buckley Valley and Lakes biggest variety, the Moose, with a band from the good side of Niagara Falls. Forget about that American side, the good side, the Canadian side. It's Honeymoon Suite, Burning in Love. I'm Garris Reed. August 10th is going to be the big day for the grand opening of the pump track in Smithers. That is phase four of the Smithers Skate Park expansion, which means things have been going swimmingly well. So August 10th, 3 to 6, there's going to be a bunch of Team Canada skateboarders. There's going to be a whole afternoon of family fun, prizes and tunes and celebration. It's the pump track opening August 10th. We'll see you at 3 o'clock.
1: You don't just love one kind of music. Neither do we. The Bulkley Valley and Lake's biggest variety is on the Moose.
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1: 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The Bulkley Valley and Lakes biggest variety. The Moose.

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0: The Bulkley Valley and Lakes biggest variety, the Moose. That's a gentleman who made a surprise appearance at just the other month there at environmentalist David Suzuki's 90th birthday. That'd be a surprise. Neil Young showing up, playing you some tunes. He didn't play that one, though. That was Neil Young, My My, Hey Hey. I'm Gareth Reed. It's coming up Wednesday, August 7th and Thursday, August 8th. Nature Discovery Days at Buck Creek Hatchery and Nature Center. It's perfect for kids age 6 to 12. They're going to have a nature detectives type day camp where they get to explore forests and fields and spot water and plants and wildlife. It's going to be a lot of fun. If you'd like to find out about Nature Discovery Days out Buck Creek, you can call 778-642-3897. It's starting Wednesday, August 7th.
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0: The Barkly Valley and Lakes biggest variety, The Moose. What a great Canadian band. They just wrapped up their 50th anniversary tour. It was very successful. Me and my son, Braden, absolutely loved it. I was so happy to see them. And it was such a huge boon for them. They sold out all their tickets. I wouldn't be surprised to see them hit the road again at some point. That is Triumph. Somebody's out there. I'm Gareth Reed. I'm just putting it out there right now. Some of the renos that you might be doing might not be impressing your neighbors. Amy and I are doing a little siding and changing a deck and stuff. And they've done a survey of what people want in their neighbor's property and what they don't. And the five outdoor features that people find the most irritating of their neighbors, in order: excessive outdoor lighting, bright or unconventional paint colors, neglected landscaping, yard signs, and loud water features. Okay, fine, I'll give you all that. But my flamingo army stays. The neighbors can adapt.
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1: Good afternoon, I'm Logan Flint. A high temperature record of 32.4 degrees recorded yesterday was enough to set a new daily temperature record in Smithers. According to Environment Canada, the previous record was 32 degrees set in 2024. A high of 32 degrees is expected for today in Smithers, with Burns Lake's forecast being the same. A special air quality statement posted yesterday for the Bulkley Valley and Lakes District is cancelled. The BC government and BC Hydro are expanding the province's public electric vehicle charging network by adding 3,500 new public charging ports by 2035. The $700 million plan will more than triple BC Hydro's current network. BC Hydro CEO Charlotte Mitha says it will create fast charging, greater reliability, and more convenience.
2: We built a network drivers can trust. So whether someone is commuting across Metro Vancouver, traveling in the interior, exploring Vancouver Island, or driving through northern BC, they want a charging experience that's simple, dependable, and stress-free, and that's exactly what we're focused on delivering.
1: BC Hydro says the expansion is aimed at keeping pace with growing demand as more British Columbians switch to electric vehicles. BC Premier David Eby is calling the latest U.S. tariffs another attack on Canada's economy. Eby said the measures will hurt workers in forestry, manufacturing, and the beverage sector, but argued there are other reasons for BC to reduce its reliance on the United States. He said the province will continue expanding trade with other countries and made it clear U.S. liquor won't be returning to BC store shelves.
3: There is not a chance in hell that U.S. alcohol is going back on the shelf in British Columbia. And I'm proud of that, and I know the British Columbians support that.
1: The tariffs are scheduled to take effect in 30 days. Nine provinces, including BC, have signed an agreement to allow direct-to-consumer sales of alcoholic beverages between their individual jurisdictions for personal use. The Premier says the historic agreement is building a more open and united Canadian economy by removing a major internal trade barrier. They add it will open new markets, new choice, and convenience for producers and consumers across Canada while helping unlock more than $200 billion in untapped economic opportunity. BC is committing to have their system in place to implement direct-to-consumer sales for all types of alcohol in February 2027. And a joint Canada-US ribbon cutting for the Gordie Howe Bridge between Windsor and Detroit has been cancelled by the Canadian government. It's because President Donald Trump is threatening a 50% tariff on billions of dollars of Canadian products, including hockey sticks, wine, and cement. A spokesperson for Ottawa says the government is still committed to opening the bridge to traffic on Monday, but will mark the milestone by celebrating among Canadians. Be the first to know. Get news alerts direct to your inbox by signing up at MyBulkleyLakesNow.com.
4: For the Bulkley Valley today, sunny, hazy, and winds blowing at 20 northwest this afternoon. The high to 32. Tonight, clear. Winds becoming light. The low to 12. For the Lakes District today, sunny, hazy. Winds blowing west 20 this afternoon. The high to 32. Tonight, clear. Winds becoming light. Low near 8.
0: The Moose. This is the Bulkley Valley and Lakes' biggest variety.

your cigarette break. It's like 10,000 spoons when all you need.

0: The Buckley Valley and Lake's biggest variety. The moose that is Colin James with 5 long years. Although I think it was it 10 long years ago he played the Telqua Barbecue? It's been a long, long time. I'm Gareth Reed. This happens on Wednesday, the Burns Lake Public Library's summer programs. They've got programs for preschoolers age 5 to 8, age 9 to 12. They do things like Lego Hour and the Minecraft Club and the Novel Knitters Knitting Club. That's open to all skill levels as well. Find out more about the Burns Lake Public Library summer programs by calling 250-692-3192.
1: 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The Moose. The Buckley Valley and Lake's biggest variety.
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0: the Barkley Valley and Lake's biggest variety, the Moose. That is Murray Head, who wrote that song for Chess, a concept album and musical. It's One Night in Bangkok. I'm Gareth Reed. It's going to be happening right away. The RCMP has changed the look of the cruisers, and this is the first change in more than 30 years. It's a new design. Basically, it's going to be a black base with white doors and some high-vis graphics as well. Police say this is going to ensure vehicles can easily be recognized in all conditions at any time of day. So make sure you go to mybulkleylakesnow.com and get a gander just so you're informed as to what to look out for.
1: The Bulkley Valley at Lake's biggest variety, the Moose.
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0: the Buckley Valley and Lakes biggest variety, the Moose Glass Tigers. Got another voice in there every once in a while. They worked with Brian Adams. He got a couple lines. That one was with Rod Stewart, Glass Tiger, My Town. My name is Gareth Reed. The town up the road of Prince George is the destination for week three of our 8 weeks of summer contest, where we give away an amazing trip every single week for 8 weeks. We've sent you to Camrose, Alberta. We have sent you to Vail Mount, British Columbia. We could be sending you to Calgary, Vancouver, Prince George this week for the Golf PG Getaway. If you want to win that $1,000 prize, it's our 8 weeks of summer contest. You got to play along with Matt tomorrow morning.
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1: Good afternoon, I'm Logan Flint. A high temperature record of 32.4 degrees recorded yesterday was enough to set a new daily temperature record in Smithers. According to Environment Canada, the previous record was 32 degrees set in 2024. A high of 32 degrees is expected for today in Smithers, with Burns Lake's forecast being the same. A special air quality statement posted yesterday for the Bulkley Valley and Lakes District is cancelled. Provincial funding is going towards projects at emergency operations centres in the Bulkley Valley and Lakes District. Included is $13,936 for the Regional District of Bulkley and Nechaco to get new IT equipment, communications gear, and a rapid damage assessment kit. EOC training and exercises in Smithers and Houston are receiving $30,000 each. Whitsett is getting $26,140 for IT and video conferencing equipment, furniture, and recruitment. In total, the province is spending $3.5 million from the Community Emergency Preparedness Fund for 110 projects. The BC government and BC Hydro are expanding the province's public electric vehicle charging network by adding 3,500 new public charging ports by 2035. The $700 million plan will more than triple BC Hydro's current network. BC Hydro CEO Charlotte Mitha says it will create fast charging, greater reliability, and more convenience.
2: We built a network drivers can trust. So whether someone is commuting across Metro Vancouver, traveling in the interior, exploring Vancouver Island, or driving through northern BC, they want a charging experience that's simple, dependable, and stress-free. And that's exactly what we're focused on delivering.
1: BC Hydro says the expansion is aimed at keeping pace with growing demand as more British Columbians switch to electric vehicles. Nine provinces, including BC, have signed an agreement to allow direct-to-consumer sales of alcoholic beverages between their individual jurisdictions for personal use. The Premier says the historic agreement is building a more open and united Canadian economy by removing a major internal trade barrier. They add it will open new markets, new choice, and convenience for producers and consumers across Canada while helping unlock more than $200 billion in untapped economic opportunity. BC is committing to have their system in place to implement direct-to-consumer sales for all types of alcohol in February 2027. And a joint Canada-US ribbon-cutting for the Gordie Howe Bridge between Windsor and Detroit has been cancelled by the Canadian government. It's because President Donald Trump is threatening a 50% tariff on billions of dollars of Canadian products, including hockey sticks, wine, and cement. A spokesperson for Ottawa says the government is still committed to opening the bridge to traffic on Monday, but will mark the milestone by celebrating among Canadians. Be the first to know. Get news alerts direct to your inbox by signing up at MyBulkleyLakesNow.com.
3: For the Bulkley Valley tonight, clear conditions, winds becoming light, the low to 12. For Thursday, mainly sunny, but winds picking up in the afternoon, the high to 31. For the Lakes District tonight, clear, winds becoming light, the low to 8. For tomorrow, a mix of sun and cloud, and then the winds are going to pick up in the afternoon, the high near 30.
0: 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This is the Bulkley Valley and Lakes Based Variety.

0: The Barclay Valley and Lakes biggest variety, The Moose. That is a great mix of indie pop and arena rock and hip hop. Kind of fun, isn't it? It's the name of the band. Fun. Some Nights. I'm Gareth Reed. Hopefully the nights are going to be dry for the Smithers Celebrity Golf Tournament August 6th to the 8th. It's a huge summer highlight with the celebrity auction and the big live auction gala and banquet, the tournament that happens, and then the big party afterwards hosted by my buddies the Rats from Kitimat. They're a great band. It's a great weekend. We'll see you at the Smithers Celebrity Golf Tournament beginning August 6th.
1: 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The Bulkley Valley and Lake's biggest variety is on the Moose.
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1: It's camping season. Camping we will go. 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

0: The Bulkley Valley and Lake's biggest variety, the moose. And unfortunately, we're not going to hear that again. Everybody clapping after ordinary day because Great Big Sea called it quits quietly after their 20th anniversary tour in 2013. And all the members went their separate ways. Alan Doyle still going out and doing stuff. Great Big Sea, ordinary day. I'm Gareth Reed. Monday is going to be a supreme day if you're a golfing fan. That's when Matt gives away our Golf PG Getaway, the third week in the 8 weeks of summer contest. It's a couple of nights at the Best Western Plus, $100 gift certificate to the Eagle's Nest Restaurant, four rounds of golf at Aberdeen Glen, plenty of other restaurant gift certificates, $300 in gas from the co-op, and a PWB prize pack. It is well worth qualifying for. You get to do that tomorrow morning with Matt. Good luck.
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2: 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Skip the slog. Take the chair and have the whole Bulkley Valley at your feet when you ride the sky at Hudson Bay Mountain.
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1: 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Summer Sizzles on the Moose.

0: The Bulkley Valley and Lakes' biggest variety of the Moose. That is a band who is calling it quits this year. Chilliwack, they're on their farewell tour right now. I caught them in Prince George with Doug and the Slugs opening up, and Burns Lake's own Dead Horse Hill. What a great band. That was Chilliwack, My Girl. My name's Gareth Reed. It looks like the RCMP is not only changing cruisers, but they're changing their recruiting process. They are allowing applications to be processed from home. So if you want to be a member of the BC RCMP, the new process is called Red Surge, and it moves some of the key early screening tools like the physical fitness assessment earlier in the process. They're letting people start the recruitment process from home. I'm like, wow, finally you can fail your physical fitness assessment in the comfort of your own living room.
1: Really big variety for Smithers, Houston, and Burns Lake. This is the Bulkley Valley and Lake's biggest variety, the Moose.
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1: Good afternoon, I'm Logan Flint. A new daily high temperature record was set in Smithers yesterday. According to Environment Canada, the mercury reached 32.4 degrees, 0.4 higher than the previous record set in 2024. A high of 32 degrees is expected today in Smithers, with Burns Lake's forecast matching. A special air quality statement posted yesterday for the Bulkley Valley and Lakes District was cancelled. Emergency operations centers in the Bulkley Valley and Lakes District are getting funding for projects from the province. It included $30,000 for the regional district of Kitimat-Stikine for new IT equipment, communications gear, and a rapid damage assessment kit. In Burns Lake, $29,700 is going towards new audio-visual equipment